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NBC Loud. Good morning. It is a Monday Byron Cook Show. We're not far away from that morning pump up. We've got the shorter week, 011 510 9555 is the number. This is the Byron Cook Show. Good morning.

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1: Yes, on the Byron Cook Show, it is that time. Let's go, Yalla, the Morning Pump Up. We need it. Bit after 6:10. This became a sporting event anthem years after it was first released. It actually dropped in 1992. We're going way back, pure old school. And it was a monster hit. Number 3 on the US Billboard Hot 100. Pack it up, pack it in. Let me begin. It's House of Pain with Jump Around, your Morning Pump Up, NBC Loud.

0: Robin Cook Show. Good morning. It's 6:20. We are live.
1: The feed.
0: Oh, can a grown man cry? Well, I'm going to. Because Celine Dion is back on stage. What a story. It's in our feeds. She kicked off an anticipated 26-show Paris residency. More than 35,000 fans have travelled from around the world for this comeback. It's her first full show in 6 years. If you're familiar with some of her health challenges, for a while we thought she'd never sing again. Of course, we saw a glimpse of this at the Paris opening ceremony in the Summer Games of 2024, but that was for one song. But to have the energy to do a whole concert, remarkable from Celine. Here's a few moments. Here we go. Let's pull this one up.
2: Je peux même pas parler français. C'est un moment que...
0: Oh, wow.
2: Hi.
0: She looks amazing. I'm looking at the video here as I play you this off YouTube.
3: Oh. It was amazing.
4: Wonderful, wonderful.
3: An amazing experience. I can describe it.
0: This is beautiful. Get me to Paris. How long is she there for? 26 shows. Let's go. I'm getting a ticket.
1: One mic.

0: 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We'll get to sport.
1: Saudi traffic.
0: After your traffic on the Byron Cook Show, it is almost 6:30 on this Monday morning as we pull up the conditions in Riyadh. Right now we can see Western and Eastern Ring Road already seeing some traffic beginning to build. The ongoing roadworks, the Mama Road at Al Sahaba, they remain in place, and Makkah Al-Mukarramah Road in Alaya is busy as well. For Jeddah, that trouble spot continues to be Sundus in Al-Waha, where a main street closure has been producing quite a bit of congestion through that part of Jeddah. And for Dammam, we've got dense fog this morning. It's a red warning covering both cities and other parts of the eastern province as well. So do take care on the roads in the eastern province.
1: NBC Loud Sports.
0: All right, this was quite the spectacular night in the English Premier League, and we'll start with Manchester City. Their record remains perfect. They survived an extraordinary 8-goal thriller versus Sunderland. The final score ends up 5-3.
2: Beautifully, Vardiol across the face of the goal, Haaland! City lead by 5-3, and Guardiola has teed up Haaland, and Haaland has surely put this game to bed.
0: So Manchester City are now 3 points clear at the top. Manchester United needed an 89th-minute equaliser from Mateus Cunha just to draw 1-1 at Fulham, and that avoided what would have been a third consecutive defeat. Liverpool got the job done away, scoring the only goal in a 1-0 win over Bournemouth. And if you follow the Spanish league, I know so many do, a massive Madrid derby result. It was Atletico Madrid beating a 10-man Real Madrid 2-1. What a result. Meanwhile, a bit closer to home, Saudi Arabia. We are just 2 days away from the opening of the Gulf Cup 27 right here in the kingdom. The Green Falcons face Kuwait in Jeddah. That is on Wednesday night for National Day. How about that? 9 p.m. Saudi time. We have 8 Gulf nations involved. The tournament runs through to October the 6th, and Saudi Arabia are grouped with Kuwait, Oman and Iraq. Have we got time to sneak in a little bit of golf? We do. Here it is. American JJ Spawn won the BMW PGA Championship at Wentworth. Finished 2 shots ahead of a group which included Rory McIlroy and Adam Scott. That is your NBC Loud Sport.
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0: 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The number is 011-510-9555 on this shorter working week.
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0: NBC Loud, this is the Byron Cook Show. You can send a WhatsApp voice note anytime you like. 011 510 9555. That's exactly what Alanood has done this morning. And I love this one from Alanood. It's a great idea for the show. Here we go.
1: Good morning, Byron. Hope you have, and everyone, a nice week ahead, especially with the Saudi National Day excitement coming up. I'm wondering this morning, what are the everyone's plans for the Saudi National Day and the long weekend? Are you going all out, events, celebrations, fireworks, all of it? Or are you using the break to stay home, catch up on sleep, and watch everyone else celebrate? I think I'm definitely doing both, catching up on sleep, but also going out celebrating.
0: I like that.
1: I'm asking because I want to hear what everyone's planning and maybe steal some ideas for myself.
0: Brilliant. I love that, Alanood. Thank you. You should run this show. Well, I can answer the question from my point of view. Very special guest who's been my friend basically since I landed here in Riyadh to live, Linda Al-Faisal. She's still only 15. When I met her, she was 13. And she is the host of Linda and Vision 2030, which is a podcast all about the Saudi youth and Vision 2030. She's just brilliant. So she's going to join me on the Byron Cook Show. I'll be in my thobe. I have a new tailored thobe I'm going to be wearing. And Linda always just presents so beautifully on Saudi National Day. She'll have lots of things to say. And she's always brilliant. And I've had her in previous National Days. So she'll be on air with me. That's one of my plans. Sleep sounds good. Yes, please. A bit of that as well. Let us know. I love it. 011 510 9555. What have you got planned? We're only a few days away. It's best to plan. So send us a WhatsApp right now. Voice note or a message. You can even give me a call. 011 510 9555. Thank you for your WhatsApp, Alanood. 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Take a

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2: Yes, the calls are coming through for the School Run. 011-510-9555. Hello. What's your name?
3: Hello. Ben.
2: And how are you today?
3: Fine.
2: What grade are you in? How old are you?
3: I'm 4.
2: Wow! This. Well, shukran for calling NBC Loud at the age of 4. That might be our youngest ever School Run caller. You have a great day. Do you want to say hello to any friends?
3: All my friends are at school.
2: They're already at school. Wow, they do start early. Hey, thank you for your call. That is something of a record there. 4 years old. You have a great day, okay? Masalama. Oh, very cute. Okay, here we go. We'll take another one here. Hello, NBC Loud. Who's that on the line?
4: Hello, I'm Akira.
2: Hi, Akira. How old are you? I just spoke to a 4-year-old. I couldn't believe it. How old are you?
4: I'm 13.
2: 13. So you're so old, aren't you? Do you feel really old?
4: Oh. Aren't you old yourself?
2: No, I'm very old, but like when I speak to a 4-year-old, suddenly a 13-year-old seems quite old. What's happening today? Do you want to shout out any friends who might be in the car on the school run?
4: No, but I do want to shout out my mom.
2: You don't want to shout out your mum?
4: No, I want to shout out my mom.
2: Oh, good, good. Well, shout out to your mum. Yes, of course. Is she in the car with you?
4: Yes. Mummy, talk to me. Okay, never mind. She doesn't want to.
2: Hi, Mum. Oh, no, Mum's a bit shy. Huh?
4: Oh.
2: Yeah, tell you what. My son, Zephyr, his dad is not shy because, you know, his dad talks on the radio. But then again, my son's not shy either. And even his mum actually is on the radio too. So we all talk. But, okay, this is nice. This is good. You have a great day. I'm sorry Mum didn't want to speak to us, but I won't take that personally. I'm sure she loves the show, okay?
4: We listen to it every morning on the way to school.
2: Oh, that's great. And are you in Riyadh?
4: Yeah.
2: Nice. Okay. Hey, get to school safely, and it's great to have you on NBC Loud, okay? Have a great day.
4: Thank you. Have a great day.
2: There she goes. Bye-bye. What a well-mannered and awesome student Akira is there. Keep the calls coming through. A 4-year-old. Can you believe it? 011-510-9555.

0: ABC Loud. Lots of calls coming through this morning. It's the Byron Cook Show. Just press
1: play. NBC Loud, old school.
0: Yeah, and we'll play you some Coldplay right now. We'll go old school. But yeah, lots of National Day plans are being made. Lots of WhatsApps are coming through. We'll get to more of them next on NBC Loud. Good morning.

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1: Good morning, Byron. It's Abdullah.
0: Abdullah, how are you, my friend?
1: I am fine, thanks. How about you?
0: I'm making plans for Saudi National Day, Abdullah. I just collected my brand new thobe, very nicely tailored. I think it's going to look very good, Abdullah.
1: Well, I have a great news for you.
0: What's the great news?
1: This Friday, I have a rugby tournament in Dubai. Going to be a beach rugby tournament.
0: Oh, wow. Okay, so this is in Jubail, yeah?
1: Yeah.
0: Wow, all right. And,
1: You can join, man.
0: I would love to, but you know what I've gone and done, Abdullah? This was a bit crazy. I've booked flights straight after National Day. I'm flying to Australia, but just for the weekend. Is that pretty crazy?
1: Only for the
0: Yes, just for the weekend. I thought my football team were going to play in a big final, so I booked the tickets, but then they got beaten on the weekend. So they're not going to be playing, but I already have my tickets. It's pretty sad, I know. But so I'm going to be in Melbourne, Australia over the weekend just for a few nights, and then I'll be back for the Tuesday Byron

0: book show, so I'll just be off on the Sunday and the Monday. Otherwise, I would have loved to have done that. That sounds like fun, man.
1: Man, it's only once, like, the Federation makes this beach rugby tournament only once a year.
0: Wow, okay.
1: So that's why I didn't want you to miss it.
0: Beach rugby sounds like a lot of fun. Thank you for your call, Abdullah. 011-510-9555 is the number. What are your National Day plans? It's NBC Loud. So many days till I can see you. This is Justin Bieber.

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1: Saudi traffic.
0: Yes, it's the Byron Cook Show just after 7 a.m. and we are live. Jeddah. We'll start there. I have no new incidents, but I still have Sundus in Al Waha. That closure that's been producing quite a bit of traffic there in Jeddah. For Riyadh, we are building on this Monday morning. We've got the ongoing roadworks there, Thumama Road at Al Sahaba Road, as well as traffic on King Fahad Road. I can see that building up in a northbound direction. And for Dammam and Cobar, you've got dense fog this morning. That is an issue, so do take care. That's a red warning covering both cities and other parts of the eastern province. Lots of calls. I love this because we're all getting different ideas from each other for Saudi National Day. What are you doing for Saudi National Day? You can send me a WhatsApp, a voice note, a written WhatsApp, or lots of actual phone calls this morning, which is impressing me and surprising me, actually. I didn't think people could be bothered with phone calls, but I've got quite a few on hold, so we'll get to all of them. What are you up to for Saudi National Day? It's a Monday Byron Cook Show. Zara Larson right now, and then we'll get to more of your calls. This is Midnight Sun. Good morning. It's MBC Loud.

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0: And the number is 011-510-9555. Who is that on the line?
2: Dean.
0: How are you, Dean?
2: I'm really good right now.
0: Yeah? Are you making some plans for Saudi National Day?
2: Yep. And what? I know what to do.
0: Yeah? What are you going to do?
2: I'm going to go to Kabar and I'll go fishing. Do you like fishing?
0: I have not really tried fishing. You know what you have to have with fishing? It's a word we call patience, where you just have to be very calm, and sometimes nothing will happen for many hours. You know what I mean?
2: Yeah. I remember I went fishing before and I got a tiny fish.
0: Wow. Well, you know, any fish is good, although I think if they're very small, you throw them back into the water, yeah?
2: Okay.
0: If they're very small.
2: Oh, yeah.
0: Yeah, because, you know, then you can't really, it's not like they could be your dinner. So you just sort of go, there you go, have a swim again, little fish. But if they're very big, maybe your family could have it for dinner.
2: Oh, yeah. Can I shout out my friends?
0: Yalla.
2: Can I shout out Gab, Rawaf, Francis, Samza, Shana, Leon, a lot of my friends.
0: Wow, we're going to be here until Ryan Seacrest's show starts.
2: Shout out for IPSO!
0: You have the best day. You're very popular, and I can understand why. Well, you have a great holiday, okay?
2: Okay.
0: Okay, bye.
2: Bye.
0: One of our best callers, 011-510-9555. Keep them coming through. 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
1: Mohammed, thank you for your WhatsApp. Wants me to play Tame Impala's Dracula. I will do that before the 7:30 sports for you, Mohammed. More calls to get to as well. Saudi National Day, what are your plans? Right up to DJ Goja on NBC Loud.

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0: 011-510-9555. Well, that's only 2 more days of school until Saudi National Day. That's exciting, isn't it? 2 more days of work for a lot of us as well. Let's see, who have we got on the phone here? Good morning. 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
3: Hello.
0: Hello, what's your name?
3: My name is Sophia.
0: And what's happening for National Day? Can you tell me your plans? What are you doing for National Day?
3: Sophia, tell me what you're doing.
0: Yeah. What's happening?
3: Oh, my sister's a bit too shy. No, I'm not.
0: No, you're not. No, she's not. Well, she is a tiny bit, maybe a little bit. Well, one of you should tell me what's happening for National Day. Somebody who is not shy.
3: We're having like a break, and I think we might go out somewhere.
0: Cool. Yeah, yeah, same. That's what I'm going to do. I live at Caft. I think that's going to be a lot of fun, Caft, for National Day.
3: Yeah. That'll
0: be a nice setup in Riyadh. But there's all sorts of cool things. We've heard about beach rugby, and I've got people fishing. All sorts of crazy plans for National Day. You could just do whatever you like as long as you celebrate Saudi Arabia and have a nice time.
3: Yeah.
0: Yeah. Okay, cool. And do you want to shout out anyone at school seeing you're here?
3: Yeah, but I have like a lot of friends.
0: So. All right, we've got time. Quickly, go.
3: Christy, Siva, Neus, Chloe, Lina, Selma.
0: That's a good collection. That's great. They've all had a shout out, so I hope they all heard that, okay?
3: Okay, thank you.
0: Thank you. Bye.
2: This next one has just been approved by your speakers. NBC Loud Old School.
0: 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The heart is

0: Muhammad on NBC Loud, a request on the WhatsApp. You've got the Byron Cook Show. And even though my name is Byron Cook, that's just my name. I ironically can't cook. But I tell you someone who can. Chef Hisham. And he's back for season two on NBC Shahid. Taste of Saudi. I'm so glad this show is back. What a concept. You travel across 13 cities of Saudi Arabia and you discover the ingredients that make the kingdom's flavours so unique. You'll see how the ultimate taste of Saudi, the menu, all comes together with Chef Hisham. You can stream Taste of Saudi Season 2 right now. It's better than my cooking, I can guarantee you that. And it's on NBC Shahid.
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1: All right, it is just after 7:30. Let's check your traffic for Riyadh. We are definitely building on this Monday morning. Thumama Road at Al Sahaba Road. That's where that roadworks have been happening for quite a few days. So just be mindful of that area. Also, King Fahad Road northbound is busy. Taking you some time to get in the Diplomatic Quarter right now, and Jeddah Road in Dahrat Laban also carrying some traffic. Jeddah, the continuing specific trouble is Sundus in Al-Waha, where a main street closure has been producing recurring congestion. And in Dammam, the issue has been the fog, dense fog through Dammam and Cobar. So that would be a red warning covering both cities and other parts of the eastern province.
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1: Well, so big night in the English Premier League. What about this scoreline? Manchester City. Now, they are now 3 points clear on the English Premier League table, and this follows on from their 5-3 win over Sunderland, and you know who scored, don't you?
2: Beautifully. Guardiol across the face of the goal. Haaland! Siddeley lead by 5-3, and Guardiol has teed up Haaland, and Haaland has surely put this game to bed.
1: Meanwhile, Manchester United needed an 89th minute equaliser from Mateus Cunha just to draw 1-1 at Fulham. That avoided what would have been a third consecutive defeat for United. Liverpool got the job done away to Bournemouth. That was a 1-0 win. This was a massive result if you follow the Spanish league. I know we have a lot of Real Madrid fans here in the kingdom. Well, sadly for them, Atletico Madrid beat them. And Real Madrid only had 10 men. It was 2-1. Final score. The result moves Atletico above Real into second, 5 points behind leaders Barcelona. Closer to home, Saudi Arabia are now just 2 days away from the opening Gulf Cup 27. Right here in the kingdom, it's the Green Falcons facing Kuwait in Jeddah on Wednesday night for National Day. That'll be huge. 9 p.m. Saudi time. We have 8 Gulf nations involved. The tournament runs through to October the 6th, and Saudi Arabia are grouped with Kuwait, Oman and Iraq. And just quickly, we have a golf result here for you. American JJ Spawn won the PGA Championship tournament at Wentworth, finishing 2 stories ahead of a group which included Rory McIlroy and Adam Scott. That was a lot of sport. Back to the hits.
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1: It's Cat's Eye with Animal.

NBC Loud. This is the Byron Cook Show. Oh, man, these WhatsApps this morning. Everyone's in a bit of a mood. I think we're leading into the Saudi National Day break, and it's all happening on the WhatsApps. 011-510-9555. And before the 7:30 sports and traffic, I was telling you all about that show Taste of Saudi, which is back on NBC Shahid. You've got Chef Hisham just doing incredible things with Saudi ingredients, seeing how that menu comes together. And I did mention I'm not particularly a good cook, even though my name is Byron Cook. It's sad, really, that my name should not be that. I don't know. Look, it's my great great great great great great great grandma or grandpa was clearly a good cook, but I'm not. Anyway, this one comes from Shiraz. She says, "By your cooking, do you mean the Mama Noura shawarma that you serve your guests?" Oh, come on, man. If you remember, I actually plated up some Mama Noura and some shawarma house. And here was my trick, by the way. I mean, this is a little hack for you. I actually bought shawarma from both. And you could choose any. I'm just picking those two. You could choose whoever your favourite shawarma retailer is. And I combined. So say I got the beef and then the chicken. I got half of one type and half of the other type. And then I mixed them all up in a very nice big dish, and it looked like I cooked it myself. I thought that was smart, Shiraz, but you're right, it's not cooking. And she says, "Good morning." Well, there you go. But that's an idea for National Day. Pretend you're cooking shawarma for your guests, but just order two different types and mix them together. I've got a really good WhatsApp coming up where we're all going to need to help a guy by the name of Felix. And I want us to all help Felix. He has a question for us. I think we can help him, and we'll get to that in the next 5 or 10 minutes. Right here on the Byron Cook Show, 011-510-9555 if you want to send us a WhatsApp, NBC Loud.

Cook Show. Saudi National Day is closing in, and Felix has sent this WhatsApp. I think we can help Felix out. I'd like us all to have a think about this on Felix's behalf. And thank you for getting us involved in this situation, Felix. He says, good morning, Byron. On the Saudi National Day, me and my wife will be having our 12th year anniversary. Oh, well, congratulations, Felix, to you and your wife. He says, I want to ask your thoughts. What would be the best gift I could share with my wife? Will it be best to have a fancy dinner, something to be remembered, or just be practical, like a brand new iPhone? See, this is why I need help, because different people want different things. Don't they call it your love language? Like, some people enjoy acts of service, others like gift giving. You know, so I don't know your wife specifically, Felix. I'm sure she's a wonderful woman. For me, personally,

0: personally, I think experiences are what you remember most. Like, maybe I'm not materialistic, but I can't actually remember, like, a material gift I was given that really had any huge impact on me. But then again, I'm not your wife. But I'm leaning towards an experience, but maybe something with a Saudi touch, you know, because it's your anniversary, but we're celebrating this great country. Is there a way we could bring them together? Maybe like if you're in the Riyadh area, find yourself a restaurant with a lovely view of, say, at Turaif, at Diraya, something like that. But I welcome ideas. Can we get some? I feel like I've been left hanging here. I feel like it's my Felix's anniversary has become my responsibility. So look, if anyone has any ideas for what Felix could do, this is a 12th anniversary with his wife, but it's also Saudi National Day. Practical experience, iPhone 18. I mean, it's a pretty good phone from what I hear. But then again, I don't know if it's an anniversary gift. Please send me your WhatsApps, send Felix your thoughts, or give me a call to help Felix out. 011-510-9555.
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thank you for all your help. I got that WhatsApp from Felix, celebrating his 12th wedding anniversary with his wife on the same night as Saudi National Day, and he needs ideas for what to do, and I've got a lot of them to get through. So let me gather my thoughts. I've got some phone calls, I've got some WhatsApps, but first it's Tate McRae right here on the Byron Cook Show at MBC Loud.

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1: NBC Loud, I love these calls. 011-510-9555. I needed these calls, frankly, and so did Felix, who was our friend that sent a WhatsApp not long ago, celebrating his 12th wedding anniversary on the night of Saudi National Day. Adham has given us a call. Good morning, Adham.
2: Good morning. Good morning. How are you, Brian?
1: Well, I'm very well, and I appreciate you calling and giving us some ideas, because Felix, I think he wants some help from our community, and, well, he's foolish enough to ask me for my advice. I'm not sure if that's the best idea. So I'm glad you've called, and I've got some WhatsApps to go through. He's not sure what to do. He wants something special, but do you sometimes just go with a material kind of gift, do you think, or an experience?
2: Actually, today is a special day for me. It's today's birthday for my wife and the national day for Saudi Arabia. I wanted to celebrate my wife and all Saudi Arabia. So I should be give my wife gift today.
1: So we've got a similar situation for you, where you have to celebrate your wife, in this case a birthday, but also Saudi Arabia. I think it's an opportunity. Like, some might argue, hey, it's my day, let's keep them separate. But I think it's very nice if you can combine the two in some way. Could we buy her a green gift? I'm just thinking out loud.
2: Anyway, I will bring to her cake, green cake.
1: A green cake. See, these are great ideas. Maybe, Felix, have you considered a delicious green dessert of some sort? I don't know if these are the best ideas, but they're all ideas. And by the way, happy birthday to your wife, my friend.
2: Okay, thank you so much.
1: I'm very happy for you all, and so good luck with that. Now, I've got some here. The best of two worlds. Well, thank you for this message. Why not combine a brand new iPhone and a nice romantic dinner? Yes, that's come from one of the ladies. Give me both. Surprise, surprise. And here's another one. But thank you for that message. Why not? Maybe she's absolutely worth it, Felix. The traditional 12th anniversary gifts are silk and linen, according to Mariam. Ooh, now we're getting factual. While the modern theme is pearls, complemented by the colour white, oyster white, and the gemstone jade. Jade is a green in step with Saudi colours. Are you, Mariam, suggesting some nice jewellery, perhaps, and some silk and linen? Gee, we've got some good ideas. Keep them coming through. I'm a bit overwhelmed now, Felix. Is your brain exploding, Felix? Lots of ideas coming through. 011-510-9555.
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1: For Riyadh, we are right in the morning peak, aren't we? No verified major new crashes or closures, but the ongoing roadworks, Thumama Road at Al Sahaba Road. That remains the specific disruption. Three lanes each way on the northern parallel road during construction. King Fahad Road northbound is busy. Jeddah Road in Darat Laban as well. For Jeddah, the continuing trouble spot remains Sunduz in Al Waha, where the main street closure has been producing traffic. You can also see some on Palestine Road in Jeddah. And Dammam, we still do have that dense fog warning. How are we looking in Dammam? Let us know. 011-510-9555, because the official

0: See Loud, one last round of calls to help out our friend Felix, if you've just tuned in. Imagine you were in Felix's situation, guys. It's your 12th wedding anniversary to your beautiful wife, but it's also Saudi National Day. That will be Felix's situation on Wednesday, and he just asked us for some help. What should he do? He wanted some ideas for gifts. Does he combine National Day with the anniversary? Does he just give her, like, an expensive iPhone 18? Or does he actually do something romantic? Or what could he do? CT has sent this one through. An idea for the anniversary, you could combine both. A brand new iPhone presented at a dinner on top of the Kingdom Tower. Like, well, that's a nice... There we go. If you're in Riyadh, that's a nice idea. I also like what Mariam said, and I've given her a call, because Felix perhaps should be very proud of himself, Mariam. Why do you think so?
1: I was just saying that, you know, when they say it's the thought that counts, and the fact that Felix remembered his anniversary, unlike a lot of other husbands... It's a gift enough.
0: Wow, the gift is I remembered. There you go. So that's just the thought that counts. So I thought of you. Come on, that's not enough.
1: I would appreciate that.
0: Good on you, Mariam. Thank you very much for your call. That's a positive one. 011-510-9555 here at NBC Round.
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0: NBC Loud, it's the Byron Cook Show. Well, I have the man of the moment on the line. It is Felix. We've been helping him out this morning. Felix, you've been listening this morning as we try and help you with ideas for your wedding anniversary. Congratulations on your 12th wedding anniversary, but it's also on Saudi National Day. Have you liked these ideas?
1: Thank you, Byron. Well, I really appreciate all the ideas.
0: I'm glad you appreciate these ideas. And it was funny, Felix. I mean, here's the thing. Just as I was going through all the WhatsApps and people had different ideas of how you can combine Saudi National Day with the anniversary, we obviously have commercials here on NBC Loud, and that's a big part of what we do. And I heard a commercial for Voco Riyadh. They are doing all sorts of interesting things on Saudi National Day. They've got all sorts of specials. It's Voco Riyadh by IHG. It's just directly opposite the Ministry of Interior in central Riyadh. And so I gave you that idea that you could do, because they're doing a nice Saudi National Day menu there. So you could do that. So that's one idea that it just was right there in my ears. I was listening to it and I said, maybe that's what you should do.
1: Yeah, I heard it following the comment.
0: Yeah.
1: And thank you so much.
0: Yeah,
1: now so I have a customer from us.
0: Yeah, and so we have a customer. I've given you their number, so you can book it there, and just tell them that NBC Loud sent you. Let me check. I'm just going to read that number out for others. 054-326-6348. That's 054-326-6348.
1: Got it. Thank you, Byron.
0: Now, if you're feeling really generous, now I'm getting a bit carried away. I also heard an ad for Etihad. So you could maybe surprise her with a flight somewhere.
1: Oh, no. I think
0: Okay, I'm getting carried away. But that is another idea. I know they're doing some nice deals as well. So, hey, these are all great ideas. Felix, you're obviously a very good husband, and everyone's just impressed that you wanted to get us involved. So you're a good man, and thank you for being part of our show.
1: Thank you, guys. Really appreciate it.
0: Yeah, happy National Day to you, my friend. It's NBC Loud.
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1: That was the beautiful voice of Sienna Spyro. The Loud hit Great Expectation on NBC Loud. Good morning. 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Thumama Road at Al Sahaba. Also, we can see some traffic on Western and Eastern Ring Road.

0: Maka Omaka Rama Road in Olaya is busy as well. Jeddah looks okay. I can see some traffic on the Al Andalus Highway and Dammam. The red dense fog warning reached its scheduled end at 8 a.m, so visibility has improved. 011-510-9555 is the number here on MBC Loud with any traffic reports.
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0: Would really appreciate them. All right. Now, this is big. Saudi Arabia, just 2 days away from opening Gulf Cup 27 right here in the kingdom. The Green Falcons face Kuwait in Jeddah on Wednesday night. That's 9 p.m. Saudi time. We've got eight Gulf nations involved, with the tournament running through to October 6th. And Saudi Arabia are grouped with Kuwait, Oman and Iraq. Now, in the Premier League, Manchester City remain perfect. This was a 5-3 win.
2: Beautifully. Guardiol, across the face of the goal. Haaland! City lead by 5-3. And Guardiol has teed up Haaland. And Haaland has surely put this game to bed.
0: Yes, the 8-goal thriller against Sunderland. Manchester City 3 points clear at the top of the Premier League. Manchester United, they needed an 89th minute equaliser from Matheus Cunha, and that was just to draw 1-1 at Fulham. It would have been their third consecutive defeat if they didn't get that done and equalise late. Liverpool, they got the job done away to Bournemouth. It was a 1-0 win. Alexander Isak scored their only goal. Now in Spain, this was a massive Madrid derby result. Atletico Madrid beat a 10-man Real Madrid 2-1. Dean Howson was sent off for Real. Now, this result moves Atletico above Real into second. They are 5 points behind league leaders Barcelona. Oh, and Real Madrid looked very good at the start of the year, quite dangerous. So that is a big story. And in golf, American JJ Spawn won the BMW PGA Championship at Wentworth, finishing 2 shots ahead of a group that included Rory McIlroy and Adam Scott. That's your Loud Sports.
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0: It's Drake.

This is NBC Loud. Tame Impala. And the Loud Hits, Loser. Fellas on from Dracula, which we've been playing here on the Byron Cook Show. 8:39. I was just looking at the weather forecast for Saudi National Day. Obviously, we're not far away now. 2 days. Well, that's

Who sleeps? Weather-wise, right across the country, it looks dry but seriously hot. And look, quite often the fun really starts in the evening, doesn't it? But for Riyadh on Wednesday, Saudi National Day, we are looking at 43, hazy and extremely hot. But the good news, it'll drop to about 28. So the evening celebrations in Riyadh will be much more comfortable. Now for Jeddah, we're looking at 37 on National Day. Generally clear. A little bit of thunderstorm risk tomorrow, but National Day itself looks clear and dry for Jeddah. 29 it will drop to, so again, more comfortable in the evening. And Dammam, the eastern province, round 42, 43 even. So again, same as Riyadh, very hot during the day. But again, the good news, we are falling to roughly 28 or 29 degrees in the evenings with clear skies for Dammam. It's NBC Loud.

NBC Loud, it's the Byron Cook Show. Going to play you some old school from Notorious B.I.G. We're going to throw it right back in a minute. But as we lead into Saudi National Day, we've got some great shows for you to watch. What about this one? Taste of Saudi, which is back on NBC Shahid with Chef Hisham returning for season two. Travel across 13 cities of Saudi Arabia and discover the ingredients that make the kingdom's flavours so unique. You'll see how the ultimate Taste of Saudi menu all comes together. Oh, this is binge-worthy, isn't it, over the holiday? You can stream Taste of Saudi Season 2 now on NBC Shahid. Your

NBC Loud, this is the Byron Cook Show. Good morning. Our favourite game to play on a Monday, Am I Normal? We'll do it after 9 o'clock this morning. 011-510-9555. That is the number. I've got lots of WhatsApps that I'm going through. I'm really enjoying these this morning, as I do every morning. Who we got here? I've just got to pull up the name first. It's Ryan. Ryan sends this one through. I had a caller earlier who... It's his 12th wedding anniversary on the same night as Saudi National Day, and we had a few ideas for how he could perhaps combine the two. His name was Felix, but Ryan has said, Byron, Felix should just stay home and celebrate another day, because if they go out on National Day for their anniversary,

0: The only place they'll be is stuck in the traffic for the whole evening. Oh, sadly, you might be right there, Ryan, but look, you've got to get amongst it. Actually, if you leave nice and early, you're normally pretty good. I've noticed, at least in Riyadh, the Saudi National Day traffic, it really only starts just from as it's getting dark. It's pretty good during the day. So maybe get to your destination nice and early. But thank you. I appreciate that point. It's a point well made. 011-510-9555. That is the number here at NBC Loud. Olivia Dean coming up.
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2: Every Monday on the Byron Cook Show, I ask you the question, am I normal? I'm a bit afraid to ask it today because I think I know the answer, all right? Call me or send me a WhatsApp. Let me know if I'm normal right now based on what I'm about to say. 011-510-9555. Despite the fact that it's going to take me, if you combine the two flights, over 16 hours, I am going to fly to Australia for the weekend. Just the weekend. And then I'm flying back home to Saudi Arabia. Am I normal? 011-510-9555. The reasons why, it's long, it's complicated. But the point is, I am going all the way to Australia just for a weekend, and then I'm going to come back. I'm going to have a great weekend. Why do people think that just because you've travelled a long way, you then have to spend all this time at your destination as if to justify how far you've flown? I mean, why can't I just have a good time and turn around and come back? 011-510-9555. Maybe you've flown a long, long, long way just for something very short and come back. Maybe you'll tell me I'm completely normal. I fly on Thursday, so it's National Day Wednesday. Thursday at about lunchtime, I leave. I get to Melbourne, Australia, when you factor in time zones, on a Friday night at 5 p.m. I come back on Monday morning and I'll be here for the show on Tuesday morning. Am I normal? I'm a bit worried about these calls and WhatsApps. 011.

0: Am I normal?
1: Am I normal?
2: Yes, I worry about this week's Am I Normal? I really do. I'm going to be very surprised if I get much support on this one. Every Monday, I share with you something about myself here at the Byron Cook Show. We just check if it's normal. I am flying to Australia for the weekend. That's right, just for the weekend. Then I'm going to come back. Am I normal? Abdullah, good morning.
3: Good morning, Byron. How's it going?
2: Well, I'm a little bit nervous. I mean, you sound like a nice guy, but I'm not sure that you're going to tell me I'm normal.
3: Actually, surprisingly enough, you are. I go to the US for a weekend and back.
2: This is great. Safety in numbers, Abdullah. Yep. You know, and here's my defense to people that say, why would you go all that way? Firstly, I have something that's called a job. And people seem to think that I've got all this time to just be away for weeks on end. It's the same as when I go to Paris to see my son. I'll post it on social media and I'm there for, say, 3 nights, which is great. It's only a 6-hour flight to Paris. And when I post, anyway, that was a great visit to my son, look forward to the next one, I get all these replies. Oh, you're leaving so soon? It's like, I have a job. what do you think I do?
3: That is true. That is true. So I go to the U.S. twice a year, max maybe, I would say, 5 days.
2: Yeah, that's fine.
3: But it's usually, I got to check up on my siblings over there. So I go check on them, make sure they're okay, buy them groceries and come back.
2: Yeah, I've got to admit, the U.S., when I lived in Australia on the East Coast and I would go to the West Coast of the U.S., it wasn't too bad. It was just one flight, round about your sort of 13-hour flight. But, gee, Riyadh to the U.S., which way do you end up going? I guess it depends what coast, right?
3: So I go to the East Coast, right in Virginia. So it's like a 13-hour flight there, around a 13, 14-hour flight back.
2: And you'll do 5 days and people think you're not normal. I believe we are normal, Abdullah. Thank you for your support.
3: Thanks, Byron.
2: Are you going to have a weekend in the U.S. this weekend, or maybe you might stay put this weekend?
3: No, my next one is coming in November.
2: Nice. Probably just a couple of days. That's normal.
3: Yep.
2: So normal. We're feeling good about ourselves. 011-510-9555. Keep your calls coming through to the Byron Cook Show.
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2: On the Byron Cook Show, thank you for your support on this week's Am I Normal? Every Monday, a different scenario, and I just check if I'm normal. This time around, I will be flying to Australia on Thursday. So we've got Saudi National Day on Wednesday. That'll be fun. We'll do a big broadcast here at NBC Lau. The Drive will be broadcasting as well. Harry and Dana, I'll be doing my thing. I've got Linda Alfaisal coming in. She's amazing. Host of the Vision 2030 podcast. She's 15 years of age. Anyway, I digress. Once that's finished, on the Thursday, about lunchtime, I fly to Melbourne, Australia. How long am I there, you ask? 2 days. I turn around and come back. Apparently, I'm not normal, I'm told, by everyone except Abdullah, who was on the phone only minutes ago here at NBC Loud. He does the same thing to the US just to see his family quickly. Checks in, comes back. Oh, I don't think it's that weird. Alan Ood has sent me a WhatsApp. Morning, Byron. I'd say you're normal. If there's something important enough to justify the trip, of course. I've done something similar for work. Flew around 10 hours with the layover. And the layover, that was almost as long as the flight itself. I stayed for only 2 nights, then I flew all the way back. You're going to get hit with jet lag and exhaustion either way. She said, but flying that far for no real reason, well, that's where you might start sounding a little less normal. Oh, there's... Alan Ood, there is a long story. I won't bore you with it now, but it did start... There was a reason, and then that reason was taken away. It involved a sports result. I won't get into it right now. Yes, now technically I'm just going there, having a bit of a party with some friends and coming home. It's probably not normal. NBC Loud.

0: NBC Loud Old School, Evanescence right there. Haven't heard that for ages. Bring Me to Life. It's almost 9:30 on the Byron Cook Show.
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0: For Riyadh, how are we looking on the roads right now? Western and Eastern Ring Road are busy. It's taking you some extra time to get into Al Safarat right now. Jeddah Road in Dharat Laban is busy as well. Jeddah looks okay. I can see some traffic on the Al Andalus Highway right now. And for Dammam, of course, the earlier fog has lifted. It was heavy. We didn't have great visibility across Dammam and Cobar, but it looks to be clear now, and it's a decent run on your way to work if you're still on the roads. 011 510 9555 is the number here at NBC Loud.
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0: Saudi Arabia are just 2 days away from kicking off Gulf Cup 27 on Saudi National Day. The Green Falcons face Kuwait in Jeddah on Wednesday night, 9 p.m. at Alinma Stadium. Saudi Arabia in a group with Kuwait, Oman and Iraq with their second match against Oman on Saturday night. Now in the Premier League, Manchester City's perfect start continues. They survived an extraordinary 8-goal thriller, defeating Sunderland 5-3 at Etihad.
2: Beautifully, Claudio across the face of the goal, Haaland! Siddeley lead by 5-3, and Guardiola's teed up Haaland, and Haaland has surely put this game to bed.
0: They're now 3 points clear at the top. Manchester United needed a late Mateus Cunha equaliser to rescue a 1-1 draw at Fulham, and Liverpool, they won 1-0 at Bournemouth. Alexander Isak with the winner. I know you love your Spanish football, and check this out for a scoreline. Atletico Madrid have won the Madrid Derby. They beat 10-man Real Madrid 2-1 after Dean Howson was sent off for Real. Atletico move above their city rivals. What a win. Bragging rights in Madrid. They've moved into second. Real are now 5 points behind Barcelona. That is your NBC Loud Sports. What are you up to for Saudi National Day? Plenty of WhatsApps and calls coming through. 011

0: Oh, I'm enjoying going through all of your WhatsApps, your phone calls as well. What are you doing for Saudi National Day? We're only two sleeps away. 011-510-9555. Good morning. It's MBC Loud.
1: Good morning, Byron. It's Abdullah.
0: Abdullah, how are you, my friend?
1: I am fine, thanks. How about you?
0: I'm making plans for Saudi National Day, Abdullah. I just collected my brand new thobe, very nicely tailored. I think it's going to look very good, Abdullah.
1: Well, I have a great news for you.
0: What's the great news?
1: This Friday, I have a rugby tournament in Dubai. Going to be a beach rugby tournament.
0: Oh, wow. Okay, so this is in Jubail, yeah?
1: Yeah.
0: Wow. All right. And
1: you can join, man.
0: I would love to, but you know what I've gone and done, Abdullah? This was a bit crazy. I've booked flights straight after National Day. I'm flying to Australia, but just for the weekend. Is that pretty crazy?
1: Only for the
0: Yes, just for the weekend. I thought my football team were going to play in a big final, so I booked the tickets, but then they got beaten on the weekend. So they're not going to be playing, but I already have my tickets. It's pretty sad, I know. But so I'm going to be in Melbourne, Australia over the weekend just for a few nights, and then I'll be back for the Tuesday Byron Cook show. So I'll just be off on the Sunday and the Monday. Otherwise, I would have loved to have done that. That sounds like fun, man.
1: Man, it's only once the Federation makes this beach rugby tournament only once a year.
0: Wow, okay.
1: So that's why I didn't want you to miss it.
0: Beach rugby sounds like a lot of fun. Thank you for your call, Abdullah. 011-510-9

0: 555 is the number. What are your National Day plans? It's NBC Loud.
1: We are live. 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

NBC Loud, it's the Byron Cook Show. We wanted to have a bit of a look at the Saudi National Day forecast. The basic gist of it right across the country, particularly for Riyadh and Dammam, is very, very hot during the day, but cooling to more mild conditions, which will mean the evening celebrations will actually be quite comfortable. But you wouldn't be in a rush to, not that it normally happens this way, but you wouldn't be in a rush to be celebrating in the afternoon, because we're looking at 43 for Riyadh and Dammam on Saudi National Day Wednesday. But the overnight lows and the evening temperatures getting down towards 28, 29, and that's pleasant. Jeddah is much the same, not quite as warm during the day, but again, cooling off in the evening. We'd love getting all your WhatsApp messages and calls as to what your plans are. We'll keep those coming through for tomorrow's Byron Cook Show, which, can you believe, is our last show of the week. We'll have a Saudi National Day broadcast, though, on Wednesday. Looking forward to that one as well. Ryan Seacrest is next on NBC Loud. Have a great day.

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7: 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I'll tell you more about that coming up later this hour.

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Get you out of your mind, out of control, questioning me like I'm a criminal or something. 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You must be with girlfriends, gossiping. Chicks hate on Kobe because he ain't with them. 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
1: Coming up next, producer Ruby in the back room had a recent experience dining that made you really appreciate your server. I agree with what she's going to tell us.
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0: Hey, it is Ryan Seacrest on NBC Loud. Seacrest here. Great respect to those servers that are honest and say, I wouldn't get this salad. I wouldn't get this dish. Now, Ruby, what happened to you?
1: I'm at dinner. I'm like, what do you suggest? What's a dish that you recommend? Or I specifically pointed out something on the menu. I think it was like a calamari toast or something like that. And they're like, I wouldn't go with that.
0: Oh, they did?
1: Yeah.
0: I wouldn't go with that.
1: He was like, I wouldn't go with that one. He's like, I suggest you get the croquettes instead. And so that's what we did.
2: Chic.
1: They were delicious. Yeah. But I was like, I just appreciate honesty. Even when you go to, like, I went to a plant shop at the flea market. And same thing. He could have sold me the plant on the spot. But instead of trying to just make a sale, they're honest. They're just honest about what's good, what's not.
0: And you end up buying more. I think that would be my strategy. I'd be honest, but my strategy would also be to create honesty. Like if you came to my restaurant and I was your server, I would specifically say, let me know if you need any help. Oh, you need some help? Great. I'm going to tell you, this barbecue beef burger,
2: brisket,
0: bacon, and bumble sauce is not my favorite. Oh, really? Then you have a bond. Then you lean into like what your favorite is. Right. Now my tip is going to be better because you felt like I was transparent with you up front. It's a great strategy.
3: Yeah, and then you're offering the tomahawk steak, which is double the price.
0: Yeah, exactly.

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1: When you get a package delivered, there's one place in your house you should never put the package. I'll tell you why. I had no idea that so many things were living inside cardboard either. But they are. Coming up next. On the way, right?

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0: It's NBC Loud. When you get a package, I just read this. I didn't know that you're not supposed to put it on your kitchen table. If you get any package, they say don't put it on your kitchen table.
1: Oh.
0: Why? I do it on my counter in the kitchen.
2: That's the dining room. Yeah.
1: Oh, my gosh.
0: Cardboard is basically a hotel for insects. Did you know that?
2: Gross.
1: No.
0: I used to chew on it when I was a kid.
1: Ew.
2: Ew.
0: Sorry. These are things you need to know about me. So when you put the cardboard on the table, insects in there and ants, beetles, cockroaches can all, things can come out. I don't know how I've never seen them in there, but
2: I think they're also dirty because they're in the back of the trucks and they're being tossed around from place to place.
0: Let's just make it clear. They need to stay probably in the garage or outside on the street.
2: Yeah, open them outside.
0: Today's quote, 20 minutes of doing something is more valuable than 20 hours of thinking about doing something.
2: Amen.
1: Wow.
0: Just do it.
1: That's such a good quote.
2: It's so true. It's like just do a little bit.
0: Your head. Just do it.

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1: It is Seacrest here. It's been 2 years since Megan Thee Stallion gave the world her last album, the deluxe version of her self-titled masterpiece, Megan Act 2, and apparently Act 3, right around the corner. Megan confirmed new music is on the way with a post that sent the internet into a frenzy, and we've got details. Search Megan Thee Stallion for a full report at onairwithryan.com. Yeah.

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1: Coming up next,
0: some foods like get a lot of PR, like kombucha or Dubai chocolate. I was thinking about one that I like that gets a lot of hype. We'll get into that and some others on the list. Hang on to NBC Loud.

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1: Does anybody love overnight oats?
2: I do.
3: Yeah, I don't know how to make them, but I like them.
2: I do too.
1: I don't know what it is about this thing that's overnight oat trend. But if somebody says to me, oh, they brought me or they've got a jar in the fridge of overnight oats, like if I ever stay over at someone's place and they have overnight oats, that I don't know what it does. I love overnight oats. It's just soggy oatmeal.
3: I know.
4: And it's cold,
3: soggy
4: too.
3: Soggy and like juicy and delicious.
4: If I'm ever staying at a hotel and like the cafe has it, I will always get it.
1: Me too.
4: Yeah.
1: Me too.
4: Seems like a treat.
1: I don't know what it is. It's so exciting. Overnight oats. And overnight oats is getting good PR. And so is Dubai chocolate.
3: Yes.
1: But is Dubai chocolate any different? Like, have you had Dubai chocolate compared to regular chocolate?
3: It's so good.
1: Is it different? Can you taste the difference?
3: Yeah, it's pistachio.
1: Like, I like Nutella.
3: Oh, my
4: gosh. I had to, like, buy that and be cautious how I buy it. You know, it's like, oh, we already bought it for the quarter.
1: Because you can get the big one.
3: When we were kids, my parents used to give us a piece of toast with Nutella on it as, like, our breakfast.
1: I don't know anybody that doesn't like Nutella.
4: Yeah, it's delicious.
3: Yeah.
1: It's so good. Uh-huh. And it makes you feel... So if I were, like, the Dubai chocolate, which I've never had, over the Nutella, I only like the Nutella for me, but I haven't compared the two. Which you like better?
3: Ooh. That's a tough call. That's really tough.
1: And then there's dragon fruit. Not getting so much PR. NBC Live.

0: It's NBC Loud. All right, coming up, Sisney has got termites, and she wants me to come take care of
1: them. Oh, man. Well, I think it's termites at least.
0: Oh, it could be squirrels.
1: Really?
0: Yeah, oh, yeah. Hang on. On the way, right here, NBC Loud.

0: NBC Loud.
1: It is Seacrest here. Sisyphe thinks she has termites. This is not uncommon. I have had to tent before.
2: Well, that's what I want to avoid. It's giving me like chills even thinking about it.
1: So what happened? What do you see? How do you know it's termites or not?
2: Well, a little ChatGPT and then a little calling a termite company. But I saw this little hole on an interior wall in our house. And it was starting to get larger and larger. And then there's like these little pellets, or like they almost look like coffee grounds that like were falling out of it. And it was onto like, you know, the table that was kind of right in that area. And so I took a picture of that and the hole, put it in ChatGPT, and it's like, yeah, you probably have termites. And I was like, all right. So I called the company. The guy was supposed to come yesterday and I was very excited. Then he calls me and goes, I'm so sorry, I have food poisoning and I have to reschedule. And I'm like,
1: I mean, the guy's around a lot of bugs and termites, of course. Although he doesn't eat
2: so
1: them.
2: So I'm
1: probably,
2: just like, is this like an issue? He's like, you know, could it wait a few more days? Or like, do you need to come now? He's like, it probably could wait. I could probably treat it right there. And it's like not as big of an issue to have to hopefully tent your house. So TBD, that's what I'm dealing with.
1: But you know, it could be a lot of things. I have had termites. I have had squirrels.
2: No.
1: I thought I had gerbils up in there. So, you know, you really need an expert to get in there with that little camera, find out what's eating the inside of your walls.
2: Oh, my gosh. So scary. I bought the house 3 years ago, and we did the termite inspection, and it cleared and passed. So that's why I'm hoping that it's just this one area.
1: Yeah, maybe not.

0: out of it.
1: Hey, it is Ryan Seacrest on NBC Loud. Concert tickets have been prohibitively expensive for a lot of music fans, and one pop superstar has come up with a solution. $30 tickets. There is a little catch. You don't know what seat you're getting. It could be amazing, could not be amazing. So would you pay the $30? We'll tell you more about that next hour. It's NBC Loud.

0: It's Dua Lipa.
1: And here's more hits now. 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
1: I was just reading this article this morning. They say that if you work through lunch, it's not good. Like, I always work through a meal. I don't stop to stop work to go
2: eat. Yeah, I do that too.
1: I've never done it in my life. I've never taken a lunch.
2: Mm-hmm.
1: I always have a lunch.
3: Right.
2: But do you have a lunch? You have a lunch still around lunchtime, but you're just continuing to work at the same time.
1: It depends.
2: You're reading a script. You're reading emails.
1: I could be doing a million things, but I'm always doing something while I'm having my lunch. It could be 11, 11:30, 12:00. It depends on the day.
2: Yeah.
1: But they say set an alarm and actually stop working and take a lunch. You're actually more productive if you take the lunch. I disagree because I think I'm more productive to power through.
3: Yeah, because then you can end it like an hour earlier.
1: That's what I think.
3: Yeah, I think a lot of people think that too.
2: That's what I've always done.
1: The psychologists who have studied this say you're going to be better at your productivity if you stop and come back. I argue only because I'm a time saver traffic guy. Like, I like to save time. You know, if I save time, I don't care about my productivity. I do. I shouldn't say that.
2: Yeah.
1: I do care about my productivity, but I have to push harder probably because I don't take a break. So the output, the engine for the output's more, but I'm happy to give more output to finish 30 minutes sooner.
2: I'm curious to try this though, because shutting down your brain for those 30 minutes, 45 minutes, whatever, might be a nice reset that you need.
1: I'm sure it is. Right? I'm sure it is. But I don't want to trade the time.

0: turn us on. NBC Loud. And set the mood.
1: Hey, it's Alex Warren. You're taking me out
0: of the ordinary. Feel good hits. What's up? This is R. Larson. Midnight sun kiss, skin under the red sky. All day, every day.
2: Yo, what's up, guys? This is Nujan.
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1: Some things never change around here, and that is when you go to the break room, you just don't know what you might encounter. It could be the smell of Tanya's eggs in the refrigerator, the hard-boiled eggs.
2: I haven't brought hard-boiled eggs in a long time.
1: But Tanya, the thing is about people, I don't know if you know this about a lot of people, it's like when you do something once or you do something frequently and then stop, we still think you're
2: right.
1: Doing the same thing.
2: I'm the hard-boiled egg girl.
1: You're the hard-boiled, you got, that
3: you're
1: is.
3: You're like the stinky food girl,
1: yeah,
3: actually.
1: Yeah, yeah, you actually are. Yeah. Your tuna, your hard-boiled egg.
3: Yeah, what did you have the other day? It was like chicken, your chicken salad.
1: Egg salad.
3: That one
1: did
3: was
1: chicken
3: like,
1: salad stink?
3: It like yeah. fermented the room. Like, I don't even know what was in it. It just was.
2: Because we put shallots in it.
1: Shallots.
2: It's shallots. Nobody what? Calls it shallots.
1: Shallots.
3: No,
1: that's what you just said.
3: I say shallots.
2: Yeah,
3: I don't,
2: thank you.
1: No, she said shallots.
3: You said shallots.
1: Oh, did I? Shallots. So I was just making fun of the word shallots because most people put onions in there, not shallots.
2: Yeah, shallots.
1: Like, where do you get shallots? Well, just get an onion. Put a chive in there.
2: You get
1: shallots.
2: Oh, chives.
3: Throw a little chive on your scrambled eggs and it elevates times 100.
2: Fine.
3: And your home, it's like having gourmet breakfast. I'm serious.
1: No, chives can really lighten up any meal.

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1: Let's see. Coming up next, Sisney, what are you looking at?
2: 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Is it genius or too futuristic for you?
1: I'm going to ponder that. Hang on to NBC Loud.
3: Let's get the party started. See you at the bar, you was hardly talking. That's when I knew that your heart was scarring. Friends to lovers need a part to star in. Like, wait, babe, let me ask your pardon.

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1: There's a Vegas hotel that is going to be a smart hotel, I guess, right? To know all of your preferences.
2: Yes, it's very AI.
1: And the question is it genius or is it frightening? What's the story?
2: 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So room temperature, lighting, even your ideal wake-up time, so that every visit feels just right. And then the more you visit, the more it learns you. And it even goes as far as using your booking history, past days, and even online activity, which that part kind of creeps me out. So if you're at the hotel and you have your online activity, is it going to know what your ins and outs are and like all that you like and don't like and your web
1: browsing history? Are you worried about the websites you're on at night in Vegas?
2: No, I just mean like online activity is very personal. So if they're, for them to have like intel on someone's search browser, I think might be a little too far. But the hotel's not that bad. I mean, it's $325 a night for Vegas prices. It's very reasonable. And you can start taking reservations on July. Or they're going to start taking reservations on July 1st.
1: I don't mind the personalization. I mean, one less step, I'm all for that, right? And you use your phone, check in, use your phone, lock the door. We'll see how that goes and how booked up they are.
0: 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I was

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1: It is Seacrest here. I think it's interesting when it comes to going to see your favorite artist in concert. Let's talk about the $30, $20 concert ticket.
2: Right.
1: It's kind of a lottery, right?
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1: All right. Would you buy the ticket? You don't know where it's going to be, but it's at an accessible price. Could be anywhere. Next. On the way, right here, NBC Loud.

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2: All right. You love to go to a show. I mean, getting out and seeing your favorite artist perform live is nothing like it. Concert tickets have become, for the good seats, or any seats, kind of insanely expensive.
3: So expensive. Yeah.
2: Olivia Rodrigo is doing basically what some others are doing, which is a ticket lottery. You buy a ticket at a fixed price, and you don't know until you get there where you're going
3: to
2: sit.
3: Yeah. It could be anywhere from $20 to $30, and you won't know until you actually arrive to the venue that day. They're trying to avoid resellers buying tickets with their bots and then obviously reselling them for thousands of dollars. It just makes it so impossible for the true fans to be able to buy tickets and go see their favorite artists.
2: Right. Would you rather spend 20, 30 bucks on a ticket not knowing if it's going to be nosebleed or on the floor? Or would you rather spend 75, 80 bucks knowing it's going to be fine?
3: I would do this. And it's not 75, 80 bucks these days.
4: For
3: it's literally like $200 for nosebleeds and then like $800 for like midsection and then thousands of dollars if you want to be near the front. So it's just so impossible these days, I feel, to buy concert tickets. I would absolutely 100% do this if it guaranteed that I was going to be in the door, in the building. I don't care where I'm sitting. I'm there for the vibes.
2: It's concert lottery ticket style.
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0: This is Ryan Seacrest on NBC Lao. Oh, this video is amazing of your hip-hop dancing. Why can't we get this up? Ronnie! Where's Ronnie? Post this. Come on, Ronnie, get this up. The people need to see it. America wants it.
1: It's coming on NBC Lao.

0: Hey, it is Ryan Seacrest on NBC Loud. Sisney taking hip hop class, and she shot a video, and then she watched it back and decided it wasn't synced enough to post. I think it looks awesome.
1: Thank you, Ryan. You know?
0: I'm proud. Like, I love that you went and did that because it's fun. B, you look like you're 13 in a dance crew, you know? It's great exercise. And frankly, it is a good skill to have. I wish I could break out hip-hop dancing when I'm at parties and stuff like that.
1: Or go
0: on tour with Harry Styles or something, you know?
1: Right, exactly.
0: It's a great thing to be able to do, to be able to dance. I'm always embarrassed that I have no... I bob my head. I have no moves. You know, get out there and dance. At your wedding, Tanya, I was so terrified when you pushed me into the circle.
1: I
0: was pushed into the circle. I had to do a solo dance at Tanya's wedding. No hip hop classes. I don't know what song was playing.
1: Great. You were amazing. Everybody
0: if you
1: was
0: think I did great,
1: it.
0: Why are you laughing at her? Because she actually does look like she's on the mark.
1: Yeah. I wasn't laughing at you. Mm-hmm. I just think it's so cute how I can tell you're concentrating.
0: She's
1: on
0: focused. Yeah. But it's a good outlet. We need to, you know, don't they say like do something that makes you feel like a kid again? We need to do that.
2: It was so fun. That's the thing. At the end of the day, I had so much fun. And I was very sore the next day.

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1: All right, that's going to wrap it up, Sissany, Tanya, Sophia, everybody. That's it for us today. Done? We did it?
2: We did it.
1: Have a good one.
0: It's NBC Loud.

Galaxy Loud. This is your girl Sandra for Pure Old School. It's always a pleasure, Saudi. How are you? 011-510-9555. How is traffic with you? And then tell me, what old school hit do you want to listen to here on NBC Loud? Now, the next one, I would say it's an old school song, if you know what I mean. It's an Ashanti song. Now, when I saw the music video, there was someone who commented and said, back when music videos were mini movies. And you know what? That person actually has a point. Like nowadays, most of the music videos are made with AI, and others are just like, you know, the artist is sitting at the same place doing the same thing and just singing the song. But back then, it felt like there was more creativity put into making the music videos. What do you think? 011-510-9555. Am I right or am I right? Foolish Ashanti, right here on NBC Loud.

It's NBC Loud. This is your girl Sandra for Pure Old School. That was Bye Bye Bye in Sync. Now, it's not Bye Bye Bye yet with me, because I'm still here and I'm going to give you the greatest tracks of all, and you're going to have a lot of fun. So stick around. Now, the next one is pretty nostalgic for me because it's from a Fast and the Furious movie. And I think by now you recognize the song, but I just want to talk about how it felt when I first heard the song, you know, with the movie and you know, the whole thing, and then the story behind the movie and what happened back then. It was also emotional. 011-510-9555. What song made you feel that way? Or what original soundtrack from a movie, to be precise, made you feel that way? See you again, Wiz Khalifa featuring Charlie Puth, right here on NBC Loud.

MBC Loud, this is your girl Sandra for Pure Old School. I cannot believe in just 2 days, it's Saudi National Day. I am so excited. I remember when I first came to Riyadh, it was Saudi National Day, and it was just amazing to witness that and to see that, you know, for the first time ever. So I cannot wait. Now, the next one is a Florida featuring Sia song. It's Wild Ones. And guess what? Did you know that Sia wrote Wild Ones in just 15 minutes? I cannot believe this. No wonder she's so creative and amazing. Wild Ones, Florida featuring Sia, right here on MBC Loud.

0: 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You're listening to Pure Old School with me, Sandra. That was Feel It Still, Portugal the Man. I love that song. It's just so vibey and dancey. Those are not real words, but I just made them up. Now, next up is Lose Yourself, Eminem. And let me tell you something. That song actually made Eminem win his first Oscar. Lose Yourself was the best original song at the 2003 Academy Awards, making Eminem the first hip-hop artist to win the Oscar in that category. But guess what? He wasn't even at the Oscars to receive the award. 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

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This is Pure Old School with me, Sandra. That was Without You, David Guetta featuring Usher. Now, I got a question. 011-510-9555. Tell me, Saudi, what songs remind you of summer? Because summer is almost over. I don't know if we should be happy or sad. I mean, I personally like winter in Riyadh, but tell me, let me know. I would love to read your WhatsApp messages and just tell me if you prefer summer or winter and what song would you love to hear during this time especially. But for now, let's have a listen to New Rules, Dua Lipa, right here on MBC Loud.

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You're listening to Pure Old School with me, Sandra. That was Freed from Desire Gala. 011-510-9555. Do leave your song requests in your WhatsApp messages because trust me, we are working on adding them to our playlist. We do not forget you. We want you to have the best time ever, especially at this hour with me. I want you to dance to the songs that I put in. I want you to just enjoy, whether it's by yourself or with your family or your friends. Just enjoy. We want you to just, you know, dance it off. Go ahead. Now, that is all for me today. But of course, as usual, I'm going to leave you with the greatest tracks ever. As for the Byron Cook Show, if you missed it this morning, not to worry, because he's back from 6 p.m. with the Hour of Power with Byron. It's NBC Loud.

0: NBC Loud, Saudi's number one hit music station. 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
3: What's in your feed on this Sunday morning? It's the Byron Cook Show here at NBC Loud. And look, maybe a way to guarantee we have a great week, a few less emails. What is it with some of these managers that just love an email? You know, you've barely opened your laptop and somehow you're already 15 emails behind. Well, look, if you're one of those people that does like to fire off emails at 7 a.m. on a Sunday, this next guy, who was in my feed over the weekend, would like to have a word with you.
4: Are you crazy or what? Why are you sending 1 million emails at work? You have no life? Small thing, big thing. Kindly reminder, gentle reminder, please reminder, as per or care. What? Why are you sending emails every 5 minutes? Also, not only for you, CC everybody, VP, CEO, CTO, HR, people from another company, office boy. You also become very stressed. You check Jesus Bezos inside, Elon Musk, Ronaldo, Mark Zuckerberg, all inside CC. The gentle reminder, did you submit the assignment? See, very snake, I know. Okay, call me, text me. Why you make all this?
3: So just be mindful in case you're about to send your eighth just circling back email of the morning. You've heard it here first. Don't do it.
0: And the Byron Cook Show is back tomorrow morning from 6, only here. It's NBC Loud.

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1: NBC Loud, Saudi traffic.
2: In the capital, you got some moderate buildup on King Fahad Road, heavy southbound volume near Alaya. Khlis Road is early queuing forming westbound as for Jeddah. Steady influx on Al-Halamain Expressway and Medina Road has some high volume near Tahliya Street. And in Dammam, you got some major disruptions. King Abdullah Road has total closure westbound due to that bridge work and local parallel lanes are packed. Now, if we've missed anything, you can hit us up 011-510-9555.

0: A Saudi National Day tradition for Linda Al-Faisal to join me in the studio here at MBC Loud. 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She's 15 years of age and she has a very bright future. Linda Al-Faisal with what Saudi National Day means to her on your next Byron Cook show. 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It's all coming up on your next Byron Cook show, MBC Loud.
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NBC Loud, it is The Drive, Harry and Dana. And if you missed the Byron Cook Show this morning, so much fun. We're going to revisit one of our favourite moments from this morning's show coming up in the next few minutes here at NBC Loud.

0: NBC Loud, it's The Drive, Harry and Dana, but the Byron Cook Show is back from 7 a.m. tomorrow, just for that last little bit of summer. If you missed it this morning, here was one of our favourite moments.
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3: 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It was an amazing effort from her. It was some sort of corporate law course. But this is your safe space to show off. Go Flex every Tuesday morning. Sammy, good morning.
5: Good morning, good morning.
3: This is where you can just brag about yourself, and all we do is get behind you and support you. 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
5: Thank you so much. I have achieved this week the largest order of my life. Alhamdulillah, I have worked for a local manufacturer and I have closed a 4 million SAR deal.
3: Yes! Oh, it feels good. Does the Byron Cook Show get any commission on that, or how does that work?
5: No, I am a sales manager in a local manufacturing company, so the commissions and bonuses will be counted at the end of the year. But
3: Yeah. We might get together at the end of the year. No, congratulations. You know, and
5: sure,
3: I think this is what the segment is about. You achieve something, you work hard for something, and why not celebrate with everybody? And it's also a great business story for Riyadh, and that's just a great story, Sammy. Congratulations, man. It takes time, doesn't it? That's been one of the themes of our conversation this morning. You don't just show up to a client and say, hey, sign this order. A lot of work goes in, doesn't it?
5: Agree. Totally agree. And the good part is I have been working for a month now, which is going to get mature about 6 million. Another 6 million is coming in. Mostly in the next month, inshallah.
3: Well, I am pumped for you. Congratulations, my friend. I'm going to go and start selling some things for NBC now because you've motivated me. All right, let's go. If you want to advertise on NBC Loud, call me right now. I'm going to sign you up.
5: Sure.
3: Congratulations again, Sammy.
5: Thank you. Tom.
0: And that was the Byron Cook Show this morning. Do not miss it tomorrow from 7 a.m. only here at NBC Loud.

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2: In the capital, you got your moderate build-up on those ring roads. Northern Ring Road looking pretty heavy, crowding near Exit 2. And Khlais Road is early with some queues forming westbound. As for Jeddah, Medina Road has some high volume near Tahliya Street. And Prince Majid Road is sluggish but is moving. Nonetheless, as for Dammam, the eastern province, major disruptions and heavy volume. King Abdullah Road is still experiencing total closure westbound due to bridge work. And Dhahran Dammam Expressway is sluggish near those industrial exits. If we missed anything, hit us up 011-510-9555.

Becoming a Saudi National Day tradition for Linda Al-Faisal to join me in the studio here at MBC Loud. She is the host of Linda and Vision 2030, the podcast. She's 15 years of age and she has a very bright future. Linda Al-Faisal with what Saudi National Day means to her on your next Byron Cook show. And being a Tuesday, it'll be your chance to go flex after 8 a.m. You can brag about anything you want with no judgment. It's all coming up on your next Byron Cook show.

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1: Am I normal?
2: Yeah, on NBC Loud's Byron Cook Show, every Monday morning, we play this fun little game called Am I Normal? I make myself a bit vulnerable on a Monday. I share with you something about me and I just check if it's normal or not. Last week I revealed that I talked to myself around the house out loud. Apparently that was normal. Okay. This week, when I go to a grocery store, if I have the choice of the human being at the cash register that has nobody waiting, there's no line there, there's a human there, and there's a machine to the right, that's also got no line, so I've got a choice. Neither will take any extra time. I can just walk to either. I'm always going to go to the human being. And I'm wondering if I'm normal. We touched on this point earlier, but I will read this message out. It comes from Ishmael, and he says, I believe Byron interacting with the cashiers instead of the machine checkout is normal. Beside dealing with the face, there's the human angle to it. It helps the person be employed. Well, that's a fair call. I mean, I don't want to make anyone that doesn't go to the person feel weird about it, but yeah, it does help that person keep their job. Now, this one comes from Magdalene. Here we go. Thank you for your WhatsApp voice note, 011-510-9555.
3: Hey, Byron. Regarding your question, are you normal going to the person instead of the machine when you're getting groceries? You are normal, but in my case, I prefer going to the machines because I'm introverted. So that avoids all of the natural conversations that may take place.
2: Look, fair enough. And I'm not going to sit here and say, you're not normal. Or you're putting people out of jobs. No, no, no. The machines are there for a reason. And in fact, they make the place run more efficiently, you know, fair enough. But I also found that quite interesting from Magdalene, and thank you for your WhatsApp, Magdalene. You say that you're introverted, and yet you sent me a WhatsApp and you're happy to be on a national radio show at 8:30 in the morning right across the country. That's a separate chat for another day. But I think some people that say that they're introverted, I'm not sure that they are. That's one we can ponder for another day. Thank you for all your WhatsApps and voice notes and phone calls. Somehow, yet again, the conclusion, I'm normal.
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0: NBC Loud, Saudi's number one hit music station. 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
3: What's in your feed on this Sunday morning? It's the Byron Cook Show here at NBC Loud. And look, maybe a way to guarantee we have a great week, a few less emails. What is it with some of these managers that just love an email? You know, you've barely opened your laptop and somehow you're already 15 emails behind. Well, look, if you're one of those people that does like to fire off emails at 7 a.m. on a Sunday, this next guy who was in my feed over the weekend would like to have a word with you.
4: Are you crazy or what? Why are you sending 1 million emails at work? You have no life? Small thing, big thing. Kindly reminder, gentle reminder, please reminder, as per Orker, what? Why are you sending emails every 5 minutes? Also, not only for you, CC everybody, VP, CEO, CTO, HR, people from another company, office boy. You also become very strict. You check Jesus Bezos inside, Elon Musk, Ronaldo, Mark Zuckerberg, all inside CC. The gentle reminder, did you submit the assignment? See, very snake. I know. Okay, call me. Text me. Why you make all this?
3: So just be mindful in case you're about to send your 8th just circling back email of the morning. You've heard it here first. Don't do it.
0: And the Byron Cook Show is back tomorrow morning from 6, only here. It's NBC Loud.

0: Jesse Loud Saudi traffic.
1: In the capital, you got some moderate buildup on King Fahad Road, heavy southbound volume near Adeya. Khlis Road is early queuing forming westbound as for Jeddah. Steady influx on Al Haramain Expressway and Medina Road has some high volume near Tahriya Street. And in Dammam, you got some major disruptions. King Abdullah Road has total closure westbound due to that bridge work, and local parallel lanes are packed. Now, if we've missed anything, you can hit us up 011-510-9-333.

0: Becoming a Saudi National Day tradition for Linda Al-Faisal to join me in the studio here at MBC Loud. 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She's 15 years of age and she has a very bright future. Linda Al-Faisal with what Saudi National Day means to her on your next Byron Cook Show. 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

Yes, it is a shorter week with Saudi National Day on Wednesday, the Byron Cook Show Hour of Power tonight, and weekday mornings 6 till 10am. You know, we helped out one of our community, a guy by the name of Felix. He needed our help for Saudi National Day. And thank you, because you definitely helped him out with a bit of a double booking. His wedding anniversary and Saudi National Day. Oh, what to do? We will get to all of your solutions. I really enjoyed this morning. So if you missed it, some great ideas. Maybe you also have a similar situation. Maybe your partner has a birthday on National Day, or you're celebrating an anniversary. We are here to help. Also, being a Monday, am I normal? And before you answer it, I know I'm not normal. A different behaviour every Monday that I share with you, and you let me know whether or not I'm normal. This one has to do with a slightly ridiculous travel plan I've made for after Saudi National Day. It is all straight ahead on the Byron Cook Show, Hour of Power, here at MBC Loud.

Weekday mornings, 6 till 10 a.m. and right here with the Hour of Power. Saudi National Day is closing in and Felix has sent this WhatsApp. I think we can help Felix out. I'd like us all to have a think about this on Felix's behalf. And thank you for getting us involved in this situation, Felix. He says, good morning, Byron. On the Saudi National Day, me and my wife we'll be having our 12th year anniversary. Oh, well, congratulations, Felix, to you and your wife. He says, I want to ask your thoughts. What would be the best gift I could share with my wife? Will it be best to have a fancy dinner, something to be remembered, or just be practical, like a brand new iPhone? See, this is why I need help, because so different people want different things. Don't they call it your love language? Like some people enjoy acts of service, others like gift giving. You know, so I don't know your wife specifically, Felix. I'm sure she's a wonderful woman. For me, personally, I think experiences are what you remember most. Like maybe I'm not materialistic, but I can't actually remember like a material gift I was given that really had any huge impact on me. But then again, I'm not your wife. But I'm leaning towards an experience, but maybe something with a Saudi touch, you know, because it's your anniversary, but we're celebrating this great country. Is there a way we could bring them together? Maybe like if you're in the Riyadh area, find yourself a restaurant with a lovely view of, say, at Turaif, at Diriyya, something like that. But I welcome ideas. Can we get some? I feel like I've been left hanging here. I feel like it's my Felix's anniversary has become my responsibility. So look, if anyone has any ideas for what Felix could do, this is a 12th anniversary with his wife, but it's also Saudi National Day. Practical experience, iPhone 18. I mean, it's a pretty good phone from what I hear. But then again, I don't know if it's an anniversary gift. Please send me your WhatsApps, send Felix your thoughts, or give me a call to help Felix out. 011 510 9555.

0: On NBC Loud, this is the Byron Cook Show, Hour of Power. And we're live every weekday morning, 6 till 10 a.m. I needed these calls, frankly, and so did Felix, who was our friend that sent a WhatsApp not long ago, celebrating his 12th wedding anniversary on the night of Saudi National Day. Adham has given us a call. Good morning, Adham.
1: Good morning. Good morning. How are you, Brian?
0: Well, I'm very well, and I appreciate you calling and giving us some ideas, because Felix, I think he wants some help from our community, and, well, he's foolish enough to ask me for my advice. I'm not sure if that's the best idea. So I'm glad you've called, and I've got some WhatsApps to go through. He's not sure what to do. He wants something special, but do you sometimes just go with a material kind of gift, do you think, or an experience?
1: Actually, today is a special day for me. Today's birthday for my wife and the national day for Saudi Arabia. I wanted to celebrate my wife and all Saudi Arabia. So I should be give my wife gift today.
0: So we've got a similar situation for you, where you have to celebrate your wife, in this case a birthday, but also Saudi Arabia. I think it's an opportunity. Like, some might argue, hey, it's my day, let's keep them separate. But I think it's very nice if you can combine the two in some way. Could we buy her a green gift? I'm just thinking out loud.
1: Anyway, I will bring to her cake, green cake.
0: Yes!
1: What
0: a green cake! See, these are great ideas. Maybe, Felix, have you considered a delicious green dessert of some sort? I don't know if these are the best ideas, but they're all ideas. And by the way, happy birthday to your wife, my friend.
1: Okay, thank you so much.
0: I'm very happy for you all, and so good luck with that. Now, I've got some here. The best of two worlds. Well, thank you for this message. Why not combine a brand new iPhone and a nice romantic dinner? Yes, that's come from one of the ladies. Give me both. Surprise, surprise. And here's another one. But thank you for that message. Why not? Maybe she's absolutely worth it, Felix. The traditional 12th anniversary gifts are silk and linen, according to Mariam. Ooh, now we're getting factual. While the modern theme is pearls, complemented by the colour white, oyster white, and the gemstone jade. Jade is a green in step with Saudi colours. Are you, Mariam, suggesting some nice jewellery, perhaps, and some silk and linen? Gee, we've got some good ideas. Keep them coming through. I'm a bit overwhelmed now, Felix. Is your brain exploding, Felix? Lots of ideas coming through. 011 510 955.

0: 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One last round of calls to help out our friend Felix, if you've just tuned in. Imagine you were in Felix's situation, guys. It's your 12th wedding anniversary to your beautiful wife, but it's also Saudi National Day. That will be Felix's situation on Wednesday, and he just asked us for some help. What should he do? He wanted some ideas for gifts. Does he combine National Day with the anniversary? Does he just give her like an expensive iPhone 18? Or does he actually do something romantic? Or what could he do? CT has sent this one through. An idea for the anniversary, you could combine both. A brand new iPhone presented at a dinner on top of the Kingdom Tower. Like, well, that's a nice... There we go. If you're in Riyadh, that's a nice idea. I also like what Mariam said, and I've given her a call, because Felix perhaps should be very proud of himself, Mariam. Why do you think so?
1: I was just saying that, you know, when they say it's the thought that counts, and the fact that Felix remembered his anniversary, unlike a lot of other husbands... It's a gift enough.
0: The gift is, I remembered. There you go. So that's just the thought that counts. So I thought of you. Come on, that's not enough.
1: I would appreciate that.
0: Good on you, Mariam. Thank you very much for your call. That's a positive one. 011 510 9555 here at NBC.

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She is the host of Linda and Vision 2030, the podcast. She's 15 years of age and she has a very bright future. Linda Al-Faisal with what Saudi National Day means to her on your next Byron Cook Show. And being a Tuesday, it'll be your chance to go flex after 8 a.m. You can brag about anything you want with no judgment. It's all coming up on your next Byron Cook Show, MBC Loud.

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0: Every Monday on the Byron Cook Show, I ask you the question, am I normal? I'm a bit afraid to ask it today because I think I know the answer, all right? Call me or send me a WhatsApp. Let me know if I'm normal right now based on what I'm about to say. 011-510-9555. Despite the fact that it's going to take me, if you combine the two flights, over 16 hours, I am going to fly to Australia for the weekend. Just a weekend. And then I'm flying back home to Saudi Arabia. Am I normal? 011-510-9555. The reasons why, it's long, it's complicated. But the point is, I am going all the way to Australia just for a weekend, and then I'm going to come back. I'm going to have a great weekend. Why do people think that just because you've travelled a long way, you then have to spend all this time at your destination as if to justify how far you've flown? I mean, why can't I just have a good time and turn around and come back? 011-510-9555. Maybe you've flown a long, long, long way just for something very short and come back. Maybe you'll tell me I'm completely normal. I fly on Thursday, so it's National Day Wednesday. Thursday at about lunchtime, I leave. I get to Melbourne, Australia, when you factor in time zones, on a Friday night at 5 p.m. I come back on Monday morning, and I'll be here for the show on Tuesday morning. Am I normal? I'm a bit worried about these calls and WhatsApps. 011-510-9555.

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1: Am I normal?
0: Yes, I worry about this week's Am I Normal? I really do. I'm going to be very surprised if I get much support on this one. Every Monday, I share with you something about myself here at the Byron Cook Show. We just check if it's normal. I am flying to Australia for the weekend. That's right, just for the weekend. Then I'm going to come back. Am I normal? Abdullah, good morning.
2: Good morning, Byron. How's it going?
0: Well, I'm a little bit nervous. I mean, you sound like a nice guy, but I'm not sure that you're going to tell me I'm normal.
2: Actually, surprisingly enough, you are. I go to the U.S. for a weekend and back.
0: This is great. Safety in numbers, Abdullah. Yep. You know, and here's my defense to people that say, why would you go all that way? Firstly, I have something that's called a job. And people seem to think that I've got all this time to just be away for weeks on end. It's the same as when I go to Paris to see my son. I'll post it on social media and I'm there for, say, 3 nights, which is great. It's only a 6-hour flight to Paris. And yeah, when I post, anyway, that was a great visit to my son, look forward to the next one, I get all these replies. Oh, you're leaving so soon? It's like, I have a job. what do you think I do?
2: That is true. So I go to the U.S. twice a year, max maybe, I would say, 5 days.
0: Yeah, that's fine.
2: But it's usually, yeah, I got to check up on my siblings over there. So I go check on them, make sure they're okay, buy them groceries and come back.
0: Yeah, I've got to admit, the U.S., when I lived in Australia on the East Coast and I would go to the West Coast of the U.S., it wasn't too bad. It was just one flight, round about your sort of 13-hour flight. But gee, Riyadh to the U.S., which way do you end up going? I guess it depends what coast, right?
2: So I go to the East Coast, right in Virginia. So it's like a 13-hour flight there, around a 13-14-hour flight back.
0: And you'll do 5 days and people think you're not normal. I believe we are normal, Abdullah. Thank you for your support.
2: Thanks, Byron.
0: Are you going to have a weekend in the U.S. this weekend, or maybe you might stay put this weekend?
2: No, my next one's coming in November.
0: Nice. Probably just a couple of days. That's normal.
2: Yep.
0: So normal. We're feeling good about ourselves. 011 510 9555. Keep your calls coming through to the Byron Cook Show, NBC Live.

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7: 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Seacrest, this is Ian and Tanya here. When you get a package delivered to you, do not ever place this in your home in this place. It is infested with insects. I'll tell you more about that coming up later this hour.

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1: Coming up next, producer Ruby in the back room had a recent experience dining that made you really appreciate your server. I agree with what she's going to tell us.
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0: Hey, it is Ryan Seacrest on NBC Loud. Seacrest here. Great respect to those servers that are honest and say, I wouldn't get this salad. I wouldn't get this dish. Now, Ruby, what happened to you?
1: I'm at dinner. I'm like, what do you suggest? What's a dish that you recommend? I specifically pointed out something on the menu. I think it was like a calamari toast or something like that. And they're like, I wouldn't go with that.
0: They did.
1: Yeah.
0: I wouldn't go with that.
1: He was like, I wouldn't go with that one. He's like, I suggest you get the croquettes instead. And so that's what we did.
2: Chic.
1: They were delicious. Yeah. But I was like, I just appreciate honesty. Even when you go to, like, I went to a plant shop at the flea market. And same thing. He could have sold me the plant on the spot. But instead of trying to just make a sale, they're honest. They're just honest about what's good, what's not.
0: And you end up buying more. I think that would be my strategy. I'd be honest, but my strategy would also be to create honesty. Like if you came to my restaurant and I was your server, I would specifically say, let me know if you need any help. Oh, you need some help? Great. I'm going to tell you, this barbecue beef burger, brisket bacon and bumble sauce is not my favorite. Oh, really? Then you have a bond. Then you lean into like what your favorite is. Right. Now my tip is going to be better because you felt like I was transparent with you up front. It's a great strategy.
3: Yeah, and then you're offering the tomahawk steak, which is double the price.
0: Yeah, exactly.
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1: When you get a package delivered, there's one place in your house you should never put the package. 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I had no idea that so many things were living inside cardboard either. But they are.
0: Coming up next. On the way right here, NBC Loud.

0: A Saudi National Day tradition for Linda Al-Faisal to join me in the studio here at MBC Loud. She is the host of Linda and Vision 2030, the podcast. She's 15 years of age and she has a very bright future. Linda Al-Faisal with what Saudi National Day means to her on your next Byron Cook show. And being a Tuesday, it'll be your chance to go flex after 8 a.m. You can brag about anything you want with no judgment. It's all coming up on your next Byron Cook show, MBC Loud.
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0: It's NBC Loud. When you get a package, I just read this. I didn't know that you're not supposed to put it on your kitchen table. If you get any package, they say don't put it on your kitchen table.
1: Oh.
0: Why? I do it on my counter in the kitchen.
2: Dining room. Yeah. Oh, my gosh.
0: Cardboard is basically a hotel for insects. Did you know that?
2: Gross.
1: No.
0: I used to chew on it when I was a kid.
2: Ew.
1: Ew.
0: Sorry. These are things you need to know about me. So when you put the cardboard on the table, insects in there and ants, beetles, cockroaches can all, things can come out. I don't know how I've never seen them in there, but I guess
2: I think they're also dirty because they're in the back of the trucks and they're being tossed around from place to place.
0: Let's just make it clear. They need to stay probably in the garage or outside on the street.
2: Yeah, open them outside.
0: Today's quote, 20 minutes of doing something is more valuable than 20 hours of thinking about doing something.
2: Amen.
1: Wow.
0: Just do it.
1: That's such a good quote.
2: It's so true. It's like just do a little bit.
0: In your head, just do it.
3: Take my money. Well, I'm in need. Yes, it's a trifling friend indeed. Oh, she's a gold digger. Way over time.

NBC Loud. It is Seacrest here. It's been 2 years since Megan Thee Stallion gave the world her last album, the deluxe version of her self-titled masterpiece, Megan Act 2, and apparently Act 3 right around the corner. 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Search Megan Thee Stallion for a full report at onairwithryan.com.

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1: I was just reading this article this morning. They say that if you work through lunch, it's not good. Like, I always work through a meal. I don't stop to stop work to go
2: eat. Yeah, I do that too.
1: I've never done it in my life. I've never taken a lunch. Mm-hmm. I always have a lunch.
3: Right.
2: But do you have a lunch? You have a lunch still around lunchtime, but you're just continuing to work at the same time.
1: It depends.
2: You're reading a script. You're reading emails.
1: I could be doing a million things, but I'm always doing something while I'm having my lunch. It could be 11, 11:30, 12 points. It depends on the day.
2: Yeah.
1: But they say set an alarm and actually stop working and take a lunch. You're actually more productive if you take the lunch. I disagree because I think I'm more productive to power through.
3: Yeah, because then you can end it like an hour earlier.
1: That's what I think.
3: Yeah, I think a lot of people think that too.
2: That's what I've always done.
1: The psychologists who have studied this say you're going to be better at your productivity if you stop and come back. I argue only because I'm a time saver traffic guy. Like, I like to save time. You know, if I save time, I don't care about my productivity. I do. I shouldn't say that.
2: Yeah.
1: I do care about my productivity, but I have to push harder probably because I don't take a break. So the output, engine for the output's more, but I'm happy to give more output to finish 30 minutes sooner.
2: I'm curious to try this though, because shutting down your brain for those 30 minutes, 45 minutes, whatever, might be a nice reset that you need.
1: I'm sure it is. Right? I'm sure it is. But I don't want to trade the timeout.

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1: Some things never change around here, and that is when you go to the break room, you just don't know what you might encounter. It could be the smell of Tanya's eggs in the refrigerator, the hard-boiled eggs.
2: I haven't brought hard-boiled eggs in a long time.
1: But, Tanya, the thing is about people, I don't know if you know this about a lot of people, it's like when you do something once or you do something frequently and then stop, we still think you're
2: right.
1: Doing the same thing.
2: I'm the hard-boiled egg girl.
1: You're the hard-boiled, you got, that
3: you're
1: is.
3: You're like the stinky food girl,
1: yeah,
3: actually.
1: Yeah, you actually are. Yeah. Your tuna, your hard-boiled egg.
3: Yeah, what did you have the other day? It was like chicken, your chicken salad.
1: Egg salad.
3: Oh. That one
1: did
3: was
1: chicken
3: like,
1: salad stink?
3: It like fermented the room. Like, I don't even know what was in it. It just was.
2: Because we put shallots in it.
1: Shallots.
2: It's shallots. Nobody calls it shallots.
1: Shallots.
3: No,
1: that's what you just said.
3: I say shallots.
2: Yeah,
3: I don't,
2: thank you.
1: No, she said shallots.
3: You said shallots.
1: How did I? Shallots. So I was just making fun of the word shallots because most people put onions in there, not shallots.
2: Yeah, shallots.
1: Like, where do you get shallots? Well, just get an onion. Put a chive in there.
2: You get them
1: shallots.
2: Roast. Oh, chives. Throw a little chive on your scrambled eggs and it elevates times 100.
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1: Let's see. Coming up next, Sisney, what are you looking at?
2: Well, a Vegas hotel that knows your every preference. Is it genius or too futuristic for you?
1: I'm going to ponder that. Hang on. It's NBC.

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1: There's a Vegas hotel that is going to be a smart hotel, I guess, right? To know all of your preferences.
2: Yes, it's very AI.
1: And the question is it genius or is it frightening? What's the story?
2: Well, it's called the Autonomous Hotel, and it's all about creating a super personalized experience for their guests. It's located about 2.5 miles from the Strip near Allegiant Stadium. And it's designed to learn your preferences. So room temperature, lighting, even your ideal wake up time so that every visit feels just right. And then the more you visit, the more it learns you. And it even goes as far as using your booking history, past days, and even online activity, which that part kind of creeps me out. So if you're at the hotel and you have your online activity, is it going to know what your ins and outs are and like all that you like and don't like and your web
1: browsing history? Are you worried about the websites you're on at night in Vegas?
2: No, I just mean like online activity is very personal. So for them to have like intel on someone's search browser, I think might be a little too far. But the hotel's not that bad. I mean, it's $325 a night for Vegas prices. It's very reasonable. And you can start taking reservations on July. Or they're going to start taking reservations on July 1st.
1: I don't mind the personalization. I mean, one less step. I'm all for that, right? And you use your phone, check in, use your phone, lock the door. We'll see how that goes and how booked up they are.
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Becoming a Saudi National Day tradition for Linda Al-Faisal to join me in the studio here at MBC Loud. She is the host of Linda and Vision 2030, the podcast. She's 15 years of age and she has a very bright future. Linda Al-Faisal with what Saudi National Day means to her on your next Byron Cook show. And being a Tuesday, it'll be your chance to go flex after 8 a.m. You can brag about anything you want with no judgment. It's all coming up on your next Byron Cook show, MBC Loud. In my head.

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0: 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NBC Loud. And set the mood.
1: Hey, it's Alex Warren. You're taking me out
0: of the ordinary. Feel good hits. What's up? This is R. Larson. Midnight sun kiss, skin under the red sky. All day, every day.
2: Yo, what's up, guys? 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
1: It is Seacrest here. I think it's interesting when it comes to going to see your favorite artist in concert. Let's talk about the $30, $20 concert ticket.
2: Right.
1: It's kind of a lottery, right?
2: Would like you buy
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2: and
1: you're going to sit?
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1: All right. Would you buy the ticket? You don't know where it's going to be, but it's at an accessible price. Could be anywhere. Next. On the way, right here, NBC Loud.

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1: All right. You love to go to a show. I mean, getting out and seeing your favorite artist perform live is nothing like it. Concert tickets have become, for the good seats, or any seats, kind of insanely expensive.
2: So expensive. Yeah.
1: Olivia Rodrigo's doing basically what some others are doing, which is a ticket lottery. You buy a ticket at a fixed price, and you don't know until you get there where you're going
2: to
1: sit.
2: Yeah. It could be anywhere from $20 to $30, and you won't know until you actually arrive to the venue that day. They're trying to avoid resellers buying tickets with their bots and then obviously reselling them for thousands of dollars. It just makes it so impossible for the true fans to be able to buy tickets and go see their favorite artists.
1: Right. Would you rather spend 20, 30 bucks on a ticket not knowing if it's going to be nosebleed or on the floor? Or would you rather spend 75, 80 bucks knowing it's going to be fine?
2: I would do this. And it's not 75, 80 bucks these days.
3: For
2: it's literally like $200 for nosebleeds and then like $800 for like midsection and then thousands of dollars if you want to be near the front. So it's just so impossible these days, I feel, to buy concert tickets. I would absolutely 100% do this if it guaranteed that I was going to be in the door, in the building. I don't care where I'm sitting. I'm there for the vibes.
1: It's concert lottery ticket style.
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1: Oh, this video is amazing of your hip-hop dancing. Why can't we get this up? Ronnie! Where's Ronnie? Post this. Come on, Ronnie, get this up. The people need to see it. America wants it.
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It's becoming a Saudi National Day tradition for Linda Al-Faisal to join me in the studio here at NBC Loud. She is the host of Linda and Vision 2030, the podcast. She's 15 years of age and she has a very bright future. Linda Al-Faisal with what Saudi National Day means to her on your next Byron Cook Show. And being a Tuesday, it'll be your chance to go flex after 8 a.m. You can brag about anything you want with no judgment. It's all coming up on your next Byron Cook Show, NBC Loud.

0: Hey, it is Ryan Seacrest on NBC Loud. Sisney taking hip-hop class, and she shot a video, and then she watched it back and decided it wasn't synced enough to post. I think it looks awesome.
1: Thank you, Ryan. You know?
0: I'm proud. Like, I love that you went and did that because, A, it's fun. B, you look like you're 13 in a dance crew, you know? It's great exercise. And frankly, it is a good skill to have. I wish I could break out hip-hop dancing when I'm at parties and stuff like that.
1: Or go
0: on tour with Harry Styles or something, you know?
1: Right, exactly.
0: It's a great thing to be able to do, to be able to dance. I'm always embarrassed that I have no... I bob my head. I have no moves. You know, get out there and dance. At your wedding, Tanya, I was so terrified when you pushed me into the circle.
1: I was pushed into the circle.
0: I had to do a solo dance at Tanya's wedding. No hip hop classes. I didn't know what
1: you
0: song
1: did
0: was playing.
1: Great. You were amazing. Everybody
0: if you
1: was
0: think
1: talking
0: I did great,
1: it.
0: Why are you laughing at her? Because she actually does look like she's on the mark.
2: Yeah. I wasn't laughing at you. Mm-hmm. I just think it's so cute how I can tell you're concentrating
0: she's
2: on
0: focused.
2: Like, yeah.
0: But it's a good outlet. We need to, you know, don't they say like do something that makes you feel like a kid again? We need to do that.
1: It was so fun. That's the thing. At the end of the day, I had so much fun. And I was very sore the next day.
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1: All right, that's going to wrap it up. Sissany, Tanya, Sophia, everybody, that's it for us today. Done? We did it?
2: We did it.
0: Have a good one. 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

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She's 15 years of age and she has a very bright future. Linda Al-Faisal with what Saudi National Day means to her on your next Byron Cook Show. 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

Becoming a Saudi National Day tradition for Linda Al-Faisal to join me in the studio here at MBC Loud. She is the host of Linda and Vision 2030, the podcast. She's 15 years of age and she has a very bright future. Linda Al-Faisal with what Saudi National Day means to her on your next Byron Cook Show. And being a Tuesday, it'll be your chance to go flex after 8 a.m. You can brag about anything you want.

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1: Let's get the party started. 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That's when I knew that your heart was scarring. 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

0: It's Alex Warren. You're taking me out
1: of the ordinary. Feel good hits. What's up? This is R. Larson. Midnight sun kiss, skin under the red sky. All day, every day.
0: Yo, what's up, guys? This is Eugene.
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